0: Hey, guess what? 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

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Even Apple eating, even eating, cut a tough call. We all fall down, the bells pound, trying to make it off the ground for the 10 count. They say it's fate, you should try to find some meaning in it. I try not to take it personal, I think

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0: Yeah, you're probably that cool kid out there listening to some music. Yo. 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
2: 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They tell you that you gotta have a heart of steel if you want to keep up. 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
1: The right track can really save the day. That's why if you've ever seen that scene of Tobey Maguire dancing in Spider-Man 3 without the music, he looks a little goofy. So keep it here on KTCU. Promise we won't judge you for dancing.

0: I never realized that I'd be taking care of a 2-year-old and a 9-year-old on my own. 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
3: 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Luke.

0: these days, the protection of the environment is more important than ever. And if people make an extra effort to contribute to this cause, the longer our natural resources will sustain us. The Greater Fort Worth Sierra Club is a nonprofit organization that promotes the responsible use of the Earth's ecosystems. One of the ways they do this is by working to protect our natural resources and educate the community on issues such as clean water, climate change, and environmental justice. 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Also, this is an excellent way for college students to complete volunteer hours or help further their studies in environmental degrees. If you are interested in getting involved with the local chapter of the Sierra Club, you can email them at fw.sierra.xcom@gmail.com, or you can look them up on Facebook and Meetup. The environment needs us all to help protect, practice, and promote its future.
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When I brush my teeth in the morning, I wonder, am I going to hear any good music today? And then I turn on 88.7 on my radio, and I do. Every day. It's a miracle.

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0: coming. You're on a journey towards great riches. The best way to be liked is to be funny.
1: Make sure to be funny.
0: Try not to laugh too hard at anyone else's jokes.
1: Someone has been secretly loving you from a distance.
0: What? Who? Don't look into someone's eyes if you love them for too long. They will see you as you are.
1: You miss something. You miss something you cannot name or touch. It feels like you have lost a limb, and no one can tell it has been amputated. You tried to stop panicking, but you fell down a flight of stairs. You watched a small child let go of their balloon and begin to cry.
2: Can you sit down with me for a moment, please? Can you hold my hand? I am frightened.

0: Hey, Dave, my main man. What's going on, bro?
1: Dave provides a valuable service to college students.
2: Hi. I just got a call from Amber. She said she needs a ride home.
0: Yeah. Hold on a sec.
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0: Whoa, no beer phone without me.
2: Hey, Amber.
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2: You don't say.
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2: Yes, Amber?
1: He doesn't even mind if you Ralph on his upholstery.
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1: But designated Dave can't be everywhere at once. So if you're planning on drinking, be sure to plan ahead. 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
4: Oh my God, I love this song!
1: This message is brought to you by your friends at KTCU.
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1: There's nothing to be learned from the second kick of a mule.
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0: heard it said, he's a diamond in the rough. 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

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That I'm talking to you, you and you. 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

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We be 27 days out of Mogadishu. 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
1: 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Reduce your existential panic today with traditional noise for anxious adults.

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1: Oh my gosh, am I really on?
0: Yes, you're really on. How's it going?
1: Amazing, now that I finally got through. Oh wow, this is crazy. I've never been on the radio before. Can you play some polka music for me?
0: I know, it really is crazy. We don't play polka, we play songs like this. And I'm just trying to...
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1: Ah, that's close. But no, it's the Lego movie. I just can't get past those talking Legos. I have another question for you. 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

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I mean, 36, 24, 36, maybe.

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1: Today, my new son and I failed to shoot off a rocket.
0: He knew exactly what to do.
1: I had no clue what I was doing.
0: We set up the rocket. Hit ignition.
1: And then nothing. 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
0: Then out of nowhere, the rocket launched into the air.
1: The rocket did get into the air.
0: I've never seen anything fly so high.
1: And then crashed into a kite.
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5: 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I... 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
9: 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You want a choice? 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
1: Good morning, Fort Worth, and happy Friday. I'm so excited to be back with you for this week, giving you the Friday Fix, your latest in pop culture, music, movie news, and everything in between. This week, we're going to be covering some really fun stuff we have going on. Of course, going through all of our new Music Friday, new albums, new singles. We've had some really great ones and a kind of a surprise release from Miss Taylor Swift. So going to get into all of that. We have the MTV VMA nominees. I have some serious thoughts on these and a few more niche artists got nominated. So I'm excited to talk about that and then also kind of discuss who I think is going to get it. Additionally, we had some award shows that I did not get to finish covering, some Emmys coverage that we'll go through. We're going to have our awesome Dancing with the Stars segment in a few and just talking about some new movies as well that I've been watching. Excited to get into all of it with y'all. And up next for this morning, we have Delilah by the Hendersons here on KTCU 88.7. Delilah.

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So if you know that song, you probably know who Adela is. She had a breakout hit with her new song, Ain't in LA, that we just gave you a little snippet of. And it has been one of my songs of the summer, of the semester. I'm obsessed with her and her music. And recently, she just became Spotify's, she took the number one spot on their, I think, Hot 200 or at least 100 for her song, Nicole Kidman. And I have been so impressed with her rise to fame. She started off on the show, I think it's called Popstar Dream Academy. It's on Netflix. If you know the band Cat's Eye, that is how they were formed. And so she was one of the finalists for the band. She didn't make it, but they definitely said that she would be an incredible solo artist. And it seems like that has come true. Nicole Kidman has just like blown up. It's insane. But it wouldn't have if Ain't in LA hadn't done as well. But I definitely want to give some love to her older discography. The Provocateur was her, I believe it was a full EP, not an album. And it has some really great songs on there. Super Scar is an absolute favorite of mine. So, so well done. Go is great. Homewrecked is awesome. Death by Devotion is super good. So I think if you kind of, I know a lot of people have said she's giving like Lady Gaga in a way in the kind of amount of obscurity that she pulls on, yet still keeping it very like pop and feminine. So if that is something you're interested in, I would definitely check her out. Her older music is definitely a little bit more electronica, techno, a little bit more out there. And I would say her new album Prima is a little bit more hyper pop, which has been very popular right now. If you know, like Slater and a lot of those artists, Rebecca Black just dropped an album similar. So she's definitely in that range. But I'm really excited to see what she is going to do and continue listening to her music. I know she's actually here in Dallas tonight, I think at Echo Lounge. I tried to get tickets, very, very hard to. They sold out so fast, but wishing her all the success. And we're happy to have Adela in Dallas right now. Up next, we have Heart Eyes by Ting Tang Tina on 88.7 KTCU.

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0: taste of your mom's warm spaghetti and meatballs makes the trip home from school so very worth it. 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

0: We are back with our Dancing with the Stars little talk spot that we've been doing on KTCU. And we have a very exciting guest back with us in the studio. Do you want to introduce yourself?
1: Hi, everyone. I'm Julia. I'm super excited to talk about Dancing with the Stars today with Sophia.
0: So we are going to be chatting about week two, our favorite dances, our pros, who we are rooting to win. Was this week viral hits?
1: Yes, tonight? Viral hits week.
0: So I have to start off with my fave, Connor Wood. Oh, yep. My gosh. Him and Riley are something serious to me. I really loved their dance. I thought they killed it. I know that the judges were very, very hard on him, and I did not think it was fair. I don't know how you felt.
1: Definitely not. It was like a two-second mistake.
0: Literally.
1: It's like a footwork mistake. But I hope they're just going hard on him because they want him to do well and see them succeeding really far and going really far.
0: That's like my hope too. I thought maybe they're just like being that way so that maybe if he wins in the end, they can be like, see, we were so fair.
1: We
0: to
1: knew
0: him.
1: All along. Yeah. Yes.
0: Ezra Fretch, I think is how you say the last name, is also a favorite of mine. He's a Paralympian. He's been incredible. I've just been really, really impressed with his ability to keep up with Daniela, because she's like, they call her the Ferrari, and the fact that he's being able to dance with her in the way he is so impressive.
1: It's so cool, and I love Daniela's pants, like the fringe long pants. So, so cool.
0: They were so cute. Who else? I don't remember Julia Stiles' dance this week. I don't know if you saw that one. I feel like that's one
1: I don't
0: I need
1: either. To. I know Jenna DeWant's was really good. Val, that yes. was really good. They were like really comfortable together performing, I feel like, and they was really quick dance. So I really enjoyed watching that one too.
0: Yeah. I thought they did a pretty good job. I definitely can see her dance training is paying off.
1: Oh yeah.
0: She's very impressive. Who else? Mara was definitely good. I think she's kind of like a dark horse. I don't think anyone was expecting her to be as good as she has been, but she's been a really strong contender, I think, overall, possibly for the mirror ball. And then who went home this week? We had Jada De Laurentiis. If you know Food Network, then you know who she is. She unfortunately did go home. And the shocker of the night, Guillermo Rodriguez, is still in the running.
1: He's going strong.
0: Yeah, I loved the like knee slides that he did. They had like the troop members holding him up to help him do it. And I just think Whitney is really iconic for that choreography choice. I don't know how you felt, but I think he's...
1: For sure. They're doing the best they can.
0: Yes, yep. Absolutely. And the fact that she's pregnant as well is so, so impressive. Well, that is all we have for this week for Dancing with the Stars. But we have had an absolute blast getting to cover that. And next up, we have Wow by Beck on KTCU.

0: always remember this beat.
1: Don't drive distracted. 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

That was Elsewhere Otherwise by Vogue Machine, and you're listening to KTCU 88.7, The Choice, your choice for college radio. Well, that is about the end of my time with you all today, but it has been a great Friday giving you the latest in pop culture news. We got to talk some Dancing with the Stars, some new music, and I'm excited to be back next week to kind of go over all the rest. We're going to go over once we get our VMAs, we find out who won. I'm going to be watching some really, really exciting movies this weekend, so we'll be able to chat through all of those. And fingers crossed, I can get myself to a screening of the new Resident Evil, so we can chat about that too. Shout out Austin Abrams. So excited to see him on the rise. He's such a talent. And yeah, going through all that good stuff and then our new music next week. To end us off, I have one of my favorite artists. You know him, you love him. Here is Three Nights by Dominic Fike on KTCU 88.7, The Choice.

And that was Don't Act Like I'm Dumb by Andrew Feiberg. And hello, everyone. My name is Sheridan. Hope you're doing good today. And I hope y'all noticed that it was a bit cooler this morning. Hopefully that's a sign that we will no longer be in the 90s from here on out. But it's Texas, so we'll probably still be in the 90s. But we shall see. And I just want to say thank you for listening to KTCU, your choice for college radio.

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1: And I like

Turn on Me by The Shins. And hello, everyone. My name is Jared, and I am back to give you a recap of last week's homework assignments. Now, if you don't know what I'm talking about, 2 weeks ago, I talked about how Avengers Doomsday is coming out, and I'm going to, on a weekly basis, give y'all movies that I would recommend watching before the release of the movie. Now, I get it. Some folks just might not have time to watch a movie, so that's perfectly fine. So what I'm going to do now is give you a quick summary of last week's homework assignment movies, and that is none other than Captain Marvel and Iron Man. Starting off with Captain Marvel, about Kara Danvers. She's originally from Earth, but in four reasons, loses her memories, grows up on a completely different planet full of Krills, thinks that Skrulls are the bad guys, falls onto Earth, finds out the Skrulls are not the bad guys, and then she turns on the Krill, becoming Captain Marvel. Now, for Iron Man, this is the OG one. This is from 2008. This is where a lot of memes come from. I am Iron Man. He built this in a cave, those type of things. But a basic summary is that he used to be a person who profited off a war, making weapons, got involved into a war, had to save his own life using an arc reactor. Afterwards, that changed him. He decides to become a good person and not profit off a war, build a suit of armor to protect people and to, stop wars. That is the plot of those two movies. Next talk stop, I'll give you your next two homework assignments, and I might have a special surprise at that one as well. But for now, let's get back to the music. Next up, Goddess of Chill by Dead Famous People.

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0: And that was Can't Get Over Losing You by The Avalanches, featuring Portraits of Tracy. And hello, you may not have heard from me before, but my name is James. It's my first semester here at KTCU, and I'm here with longtime DJ Jared. He's letting me pick any song and album to discuss each week, so I want to start off by talking about The Avalanches' forthcoming album, No Bad Memories, out October 16th.
1: And what an introduction to James. Yes, we have a new DJ here at KTCU. I'm so excited for you to join me, man. How are you feeling?
0: I'm feeling great. How about you?
1: I'm doing pretty good. Now, you said you wanted to share some thoughts about an upcoming album. Is that correct?
0: Yes, No Bad Memories.
1: Okay, tell me what's going on. Tell me about it.
0: So, I'm a very big fan of The Avalanches. I've loved each of their first three albums. But I'm going to be honest with you, I'm worried that I might come away unsatisfied from No Bad Memories.
1: Why? Why would you feel worried about that?
0: So, I guess I'll talk about the song because it's like a great example of why I feel this way. So, Can't Get Over Losing You is an amazing song. It's very punchy. It's got this crying in the club energy, but it's just shy of 3 minutes. I thought it was too short. Then I realized this is the same thing I have thought for the fourth single in a row. And to add on, a couple weeks ago, they unveiled the track list, and apparently this album will have 31 songs, but only be 52 minutes long. So with that, I have to wonder, will every song be like this, where it's a banger, but it ends too early? We're going to have to wait and see.
1: Yes, you're right. We'll have to wait and see. Thank you for joining me, James. I'm glad you're here.
0: Yep, thanks for bringing me on.
1: Yes, and thank you, listeners, for listening to KTCU, your choice for college radio.

0: When you drive drowsy, you may see things that aren't there.
1: A pink armadillo in the road. How pretty. And there's my Aunt Angie riding a sparkly unicorn.
0: However, you may not see things that are there until it's too late.
1: Oh, an oncoming car?
0: So always get plenty of rest before long trips. Take breaks, share the wheel, and avoid driving in the middle of the night.
1: Oh, a friendly nurse.
0: Be safe. 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

And that was Something About You by Level 42. And hello, everyone. I am back to tell you this week's homework assignment for the upcoming movie Avengers Doomsday. Now, this one's a little different because these two movies are actually only weeks apart from one another. And we're finally stepping into one of the sequels from one of our Origins movies and being attached to a new Origins movie. So without any further ado, they are Iron Man 2 and Thor. And if you didn't know that they were connected, well, you can get a quick little hint by the first one, Iron Man 2, about this being Phil Coulson saying, like, hey, I got to go out to New Mexico for another assignment. What assignment is that? That is leading into Thor. So keep an eye out for that little line while you watch these two movies. Thank you for listening to KTCU, your choice for college radio.

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0: Yeah, you're probably that cool kid out there listening to some music. 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That's what's up. 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

What's up, KTCU? This is Bailey, and I just know that you're so excited to see me. Oh, you guys don't even have to say anything. I already know. We got a great, great selection of music for you guys today, and we're going to start it off with a banger. An absolute banger. This is Sweet Love by Anita Baker. Keep it here at KTCU 88.7, The Choice, your choice for college radio, for even more hits like this.

0: Here's my bucket list for the day. Read an article on a new subject. Say only nice things about others. And listen to everyone's opinions. Because making things better requires change. Now, these changes aren't going to show up on your newsfeed, but they're things I can do. So change something today. It's not going to change the entire world, but it's going to change your world. Change is in you.
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And that was Make It With You by Bread, covered by Mary Cherry Bomb. What's up, you guys? It's Bailey again, and it's just me today. I know I'm a lone wolf, but you love it, right? Okay. I'm believing you when you say that. Okay. Anyway, that was, again, Make It With You by Bread, covered by Mary Cherry Bomb. And you guys, what a weekend I had. It was fam weekend, obviously, here at TCU. And I just want to get into the curse of football games. I don't think in my time here at TCU, and it's no shade to my friends in the football, the football team. It's no shade to them. I love them. Ohana, family, you know. But I don't think that I've ever sat through an entire football game. Not once, not ever. And it's no shade to them. I just, it gets a lot, and then your feet start hurting and you're in your boots and it's 80,000 degrees outside. It's a lot, you guys. It's a lot. So I think it might be my goal this year, before my senior year for sure, I need to make it through an entire football game. I need to make it with you, TCU football and athletics. And it's, again, no shade. I love you guys so much. You're my fam. But anyway, to cover that, you guys, fall break is approaching fast. I am so excited. I'm so excited. Usually it's like a tradition that me and my friends have, and we go and we gallivant through Dallas and we go to the state fair and we go to North Park and we do a whole bunch of like Texas-y things, because our freshman year, it was like a group of kids that didn't go home. Obviously I'm from here, so I was kind of like showing them around my hometown and around Dallas and like the things that people actually do in Fort Worth instead of like the things that TCU kids do. And it was super, super fun. And we've kind of just made a tradition out of it, and we've added more and more of our friends each year. And this year, we are going to make it the biggest and best yet. I'm convinced of it. Like, I don't know what we're going to concoct, me and my friend group, but we're going to concoct something. And I'm so excited to tell you guys about it after the weekend is through. So that's something that I'm looking forward to. Anyway, up next is Run That Body Down with no segue, Bailey. Up next is Run That Body Down by Paul Simon. Keep it here, you guys, if you don't want to hear any more segues.

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1: The right track can really save the day. That's why if you've ever seen that scene of Tobey Maguire dancing in Spider-Man 3 without the music, he looks a little goofy. So keep it here on KTCU. Promise we won't judge you for dancing.

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1: 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It just looks stupid.
0: Come on, jump in! 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
2: 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June.

And that was Heart Splat by Richard Orfino. What's up, you guys? It's Bailey again, and we have hit the 5 o'clock hour at KTCU 88.7 The Choice, you guys. I'm so excited. 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We have so much good music coming in the next hour. 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

The song of absolute agony and despair. You guys, that was Cool About It by Boy Genius. It's Bailey. And you guys, we're going to bring back an old faithful. We are going to do My Superfan. So if you guys are new here, Superfan is basically an app and it's like Spotify Wrapped, which is like, it tells you all of your listening statistics for the entire year. But instead of for the entire year, it's the entire week, which is super cool. So my vibe for last week, the week of September 18th, was plucking heartstrings under a streetlight. Just you and the Night's Whispers. Okay, I see you, I guess. Okay. I listened to 521 minutes of music, 77 new artists, and 114 tracks. My main genres this last week were R&B, contemporary R&B, soul, neo soul, and dance pop. So we got a couple of different genres in there, which you are about to understand why. My first top artist last week was Steve Lacy. I listened to him 14 times. Thank goodness. Naomi Scott comes in.

again, talk about Song of Despair and Agony. Up next is Slow Dancing in a Burning Room. Oh, again. Okay. Hellbent by Naomi Scott, Nikes by Frank Ocean, and Motion Sickness by Miss Phoebe Bridgers. My top albums were Body Talk by Robin, Control by SZA, F.I.G. by Naomi Scott, and Oh Yeah by Steve Lacy. So, of course, you guys heard a couple of those artists, and funnily enough, up next is Hellbent by Naomi Scott. Who said that girl can't do a segue? I'll keep it here at KTCU 88.7 The Choice, your choice for college radio.

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And that was It Runs Through Me by Tom Misch. Okay, you guys, it's time for me to go to bed. Actually, I have to take a test and then I will be going straight to bed. So I'll catch you on the flip. 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I'll catch you on the flip. 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

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I'm a film, television, and digital media major, class of 2019, and you're listening to KTCU FM 88.7, Fort Worth.

0: Dr. Michael Norm with your health tip of the day from the African American Wellness Project. While coronavirus infections could go down over the next few months, we're still headed into flu season. Millions of Americans will be affected by the flu. But the good news is that we do have a safe and effective vaccine. But sadly, too many people go unvaccinated, especially African Americans. For more about flu vaccine, talk to your doctor or visit aawellnessproject.org.
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0: Hi, I'm Chris Bellamy. When I brush my teeth in the morning, I wonder, am I going to hear any good music today? And then I turn on 88.7 on my radio, and I do. Every day. It's a miracle.
1: I notice you in the details, at my feet, in the concrete, initials scrawled on the footpath of my hometown. I notice you in the carpet and in the curtains too, the way they fall and fold and crease, as if to suggest you were once here.

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I notice you.

0: So, you know, I'm a dog, and I'm kind of new to this family, but I've noticed a trend. My humans do this thing where they go around and get all my toys and hide them in this basket, but it's always the same basket, and it's always the same place, and then they act so surprised when I find them, but I'm like, hello, that's where you put it last time. Humans are the worst at hide-and-go-seek.
1: A person is the best thing to happen to a shelter pet. Be that person. 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